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0: 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Thank you so much. 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

0: My name is Brian, and I'm addicted to WCDB Albany. I had a lot of friends growing up. I did good in school. One night we were at a party, and my friend Sarah turned on the stereo to 90.9 FM. We were young, right? We didn't know what we were getting into. Then I started sneaking around with the radio, and I'd listen to 90.9 FM whenever I could. It was a real rush. They play alternative, jazz, some R&B, metal, dance, electronic. They have it all. What can I do, you know? Where else am I going to get this stuff? I don't think what WCDB does should be allowed. They're giving it away free and getting the little kids hooked. WCDB is really messing with people's lives as far as I'm concerned. They want me to just say no, man, but no fucking way.
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3: 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First of all, I'm Tony Two Shoes. You may know my cousin, Vinny Three Piece over at the River. But anyway, I was just listening to this radio station, and I was wondering, you guys keep playing these animal collectives. You're playing this Black Middies and all these weird bands. Why can't you play something good like, Elvis or something?
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On October 3rd, CZR and the Trans Inclusive Crime Syndicate are hosting the Clown Show at the Rat Den. The lineup is When We Dance, formerly Happy Birthday James, Film and Gender, Cinnabon and Chris Electrica, sorry about that, and Mask of Love. Doors are at 7, music is at 8, Clown Tire is strongly encouraged. You just heard the song Invade My Body by Leatherstrip, and up next is Power Fantasy by Multiple Men. Stay tuned and enjoy after this quick...

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You just heard a song by the wonderful KMFDM. Up next are two songs that lean more electronic, but they're still industrial, so it counts. I feel like it's important to kind of look at different areas in a genre, like how everyone kind of listens to more like dark wave goth music, but never like the weird stuff. Like my favorite album ever, Junkyard by The Birthday Party. It's just so deranged and wonderful, but it's still goth, and that's what matters. But back to the industrial stuff. Up next is Leather Sex by My Life with the Kill Thrill Cult, followed by The Most Wonderful Girl by Lords of Acid. Enjoy.

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1: You just heard the song Hot on the Heels of Love by Throbbing Gristle. Up next is a song that had me review the FCC guidelines for a while, so be warned, doggy style, X-rated, by Psychopomps. Enjoy.

0: You just heard my second Leather Strip song of the night, Strap Me Down. Up next is my last song, Sensory Devotion by Gorilla. 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
6: 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Silent Hill.

Capital District. You are listening to WCDB Albany. I'm DJ Lesson 3, and the song you just heard was Hello Capital District. You're listening to WCDB Albany. The song you just heard was Burning Fight by Inside Out. I'm DJ Lesson 3, and this is Silent Hill. Today's, well, I guess tonight's set theme is going to be classic hardcore, so a lot of hardcore punk from the 80s and very, very early 90s. Song you had just heard was by Inside Out, which was Zach De La Roca's hardcore band before he was in Rage Against the Machine. So basically he's been angry for a long, long time. The next up track I got for you all tonight is going to be the song New Direction by Gorilla Biscuits off their classic New York hardcore record, Start Today. I hope you all enjoy.

Capital District. Once again, you are listening to WCDB Albany. The song you just heard was Live Fast, Die Young by Circle Jerks. I hope I can say that on air. Before that was Out of Step with the World by Minor Threat. Before that was My War by Black Flag. Before that was Protest and Survive by Discharge, inventors of the D-Beat. Before that was New York hardcore legends Gorilla Biscuits with their song New Direction. And I started off today with Burning Fright. Well, tonight, I should say. With Burning Fight by Inside Out. We're going to continue with some more hardcore tunes, all from not necessarily different eras. They're all coming around the same time, but, like, there's a different vibe going on. Some of these are, like, the DC hardcore scene with, like, bands like Minor Threat and Black Flag. Some of them are, like, D-Beat or, like, more positive hardcore, like, Gorilla Biscuits in the New York scene. Up next is going to be Sailing On by Bad Brains, which is some more DC hardcore. But we also have like Agent Orange coming up, Dead Kennedys, some Youth Crew with Youth of Today. Not playing that song specifically, but you know, if you know, you know. We're actually also going to play some emo core coming up. Be back in probably another 10-ish minutes, which is probably like 20 songs. No, I'm kidding. But all these songs are really, really short. Especially these next few tracks, they're all like 2 minutes or under. But I do hope you end up enjoying them. Anyway, we're going to continue on. Next track is going to be Sailing On by Bad Brains. Absolute classic. And I hope you enjoy it.

Hello, once again, Capital District. You're listening to WCDB Albany. I am DJ Lesson 3, and the song you just heard was For Want Of by Rites of Spring, the originators of quote-unquote emotional hardcore, and therefore the first emo band to ever exist, all the way back in the mid-80s, which is very, very awesome stuff. For that, you heard Take a Stand by Youth of Today, which I think, they are the originators of, I guess, the term youth crew. So some more of that classic. And before that was Police Truck by Dead Kennedys, one of my favorite bands, especially in the hardcore punk scene. For that was all the songs I played before I last spoke. And if you are curious to what those songs were, you are able to go onto WCDBFM.com and go onto my profile. My profile being DJ Less Than 3 under, the DJ tab. I'm in rock, metal, and specialty as of right now. And scroll on to October 15th if you are listening to this in the future. And you can see every song I've played ever if you scroll on my profile as well. But that's neither here nor there. I am realizing I forgot to log the last song, so I'm going to do that right now. And then I'm going to not end yapping, because speaking of ending, there's a show going at Ophelia's on Broadway Tuesday, October 21st. Doors are at 6 p.m. The bands playing there are End It, Hold My Own, Click, and Evil Mind. This is fitting for, what I got going on, because, I'm playing hardcore, and while this isn't, super old hardcore like what I'm playing right now, it's still, some awesome hardcore stuff going on in the Albany area, so I think that's quite cool. Again, that's happening Tuesday, October 21st. Doors are at 6 p.m. at Ophelia's in Broadway. Just one last thing I'm going to say before I go away for another while. I have a special show coming up next week, which is also on Tuesday, October 21st, but it is going to be my one-year anniversary as a WCDB DJ, which is quite awesome, quite exciting. I'm going to be doing a really, really long show. It's probably going to be around 4 hours long, which is really long. It's going to be starting at 11 a.m., and it's probably going to end around 3 p.m. So, if you happen to be listening or you are free during that time, maybe you could tune in and show some support for me for the last year. Anyway, we're going to continue with the music. We're going to be playing a little bit more emo core. Just one more track, though. It's going to be the song Retrospect. I'm lying. First, we're going to play Where Eagles Dare by Misfits. Then we're going to play Retrospect by Grey Matter. And then other tracks. Anyway, I hope you enjoy. The song that's coming up is actually Where Eagles Dare by the Misfits. I hope you enjoy.

Low Capital District, and for the last time, I've been DJ Lesson 3. You've been listening to Silent Hill. The song you just heard was The Badge by Poison Idea. Before that was Institutionalized by Suicidal Tendencies, of course. Before that was Rotten to the Core by Rudimentary Penny. And before that was Lexicon Devil by Germs. Before that was Retrospect by Grey Matter. And before that was the track Where Eagles Dare by Misfits. And that was the last song I played since the first song I played since I last spoke. So if you want to find out the other tracks I might have played, you are able to go onto the website, wcdbfm.com, and view my profile, DJ Lesson 3. Anyway, I'm going to play one more song for you guys, but I just wanted to shout out once again. The show I'm going to be doing next week is going to be super duper uber long. It's going to be probably 4-ish hours, maybe a little bit longer, because I have 3.5 hours of music planned, plus my yap session, plus all the things I got to do every hour. But it's going to be a fun time. It's going to happen Tuesday from 11 a.m. to likely 3 p.m., maybe 3:15-ish p.m. But I'm going to have a lot of fun doing it. Other news, hope you all have a good night. I have one more song for you guys, and then it's going to be Blue with Color Theory. So maybe you could stay tuned for his show as well. Maybe the next song I got for you guys is a longer one. It's about 7.5 minutes. It's an absolute classic. It's going to start off very jazzy, very classic, very classy. Then it's going to get into something wonderful and angry and sad and full of emotion. It's going to be the track Woolworm by Indian Summer. Gotta be one of my favorite songs ever. So powerful. Anyway, I've talked your ear off for too long, and I have to end my show before 11 this time, so I'm just gonna play the next song. It's gonna be Woolworm by Indian Summer, and I hope you all have a very great night. Bye-bye.

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3: Yeah, I was listening. First of all, I'm Tony Two Shoes. You may know my cousin, Vinny Three Piece over at the River. But anyway, I was just listening to this radio station, and I was wondering, you guys keep playing these animal collectives. You're playing this Black Middies and all these weird bands. Why can't you play something good like, Elvis or something?
2: Sorry, sir. We only specialize in underground music.
3: Yeah, but, why can't you play, Jimmy Fatone or Joey Ramone or, anything good like that? Why can't you just play that?
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3: Yeah, okay. I'm gonna go, eat some meatballs and listen to the River, but, anyway, you guys are never
4: gonna work
3: out. Bad
4: morning, America. I'm DJ Dirty Water Hot Dog. And this is, you're listening to WCDB Albany, the only radio station in the Capital District. The vending machine didn't have what I wanted, or no, the vending machine that had what I wanted was broken, and I'm mighty angry. But better news, this Saturday, March 1st, 2025... the Social Justice Center, Spirit Killer, Prize, Hundreds of AU, and Take Steps are playing a show at 7. I'm going to be there. I'm taking my brother, who's going to be up from, who's coming up to visit me from the city. It'll be a grand old time. I'm going to play some light tunes for you guys, just to start your morning. After...
5: Hi, this is Ozzy Osbourne. For many years, I've had a drink problem and I'm trying to battle that problem every single day. But one thing I don't do, I don't drive my car when I'm drinking. I get someone to drive me. Do not drink and drive. It's the stupidest thing. If you drink, just don't drive. Not only are you going to hurt yourself, you may hurt some other person, and you wouldn't want that on your conscience, would you?
6: A public service announcement brought to you by the U.S. Department of Transportation, RAD, the National Association of Broadcasters, and the Ad Council.

Alrighty, y'all. I've got one more song for tonight. And then that'll be it. Before I put on Contortionist by Noir, great local band. If you haven't seen them, you should see them. I just like to remind you to eat your breakfast. All right. Because it's the morning, you know.

0: All right, brothers and sisters, we're back. This is Catholic Radio. We're talking about God tonight. God and all his gab and all those glorious gifts he be giving to us every day. You got any questions about God, you call me. You know the number. You know the hotline number. I can see my hotline number lighting up right now. Let's take my first caller. Son, you're on the air.
1: Hello?
0: Yes, son. Talk. Talk.
1: I'm on the air.
0: Yes, you are, son.
1: Okay, can I make a request? Can you play Private Plane?
0: No, son, you don't understand. Sure. This is Catholic Radio.
1: Okay, all right, that's good. Then can you play Ween?
0: No,
1: can you
0: son.
1: Play something by the band Ween?
0: Son, no, this is Catholic Radio.
1: Cool,
0: we don't.
1: Cool band. It's
0: we don't.
1: Ween.
0: We don't play.
1: Can
0: play no,
1: oh,
0: son.
1: Cool. Can you play something by Billy Bragg? He has
0: no,
1: like a
0: son,
1: new
0: you
1: album,
0: don't understand.
1: You know?
0: Yeah, son,
1: sexuality,
0: no, this is
1: you know?
0: Catholic.
1: Sexuality.
0: No, we talk about God. Son, son. We don't have sex here on this radio station. This is Catholic Radio. There is no sex.
1: Oh, you mean this isn't WCDB?
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1: Hello, Capital District. You are listening to WCDB Albany. I'm DJ Lesson 3, and the song you just heard was... Sorry, I had to turn my volume up. I noticed my mic was quite quiet. I don't normally wear the headphones when I do my talking, but I decided I wanted to hear my voice while I talk to see what it sounds like. Anyway, the song you just heard was Transistor by Don Martin III. This set is my third part of my music I listened to over the summer. This is part July. Next week, I'm actually so excited for next week, because on Tuesday during my daytime slot, which is from 11 a.m. to noon, I am going to be doing a goth set, which is going to be quite fun. I picked out some underrated gems and some of just my general favorites. And then next week during this time slot, Wednesdays from 11 p.m. to midnight, I'm going to be doing part four, the final part. And it's, like, so good. Like, I'm so excited. It's, like, stuff I don't normally play. It's, like, stuff I don't normally listen to. It's, like, a bunch of, like, really cool things that I really can't wait to share with you guys. To start off the set, it's going to be a lot more post-hardcore, then a little bit of screamo. It's going to get a little bit metalcore for just a bit, and then we're going to get into the metal section of things. And I'm quite excited for that because I listened to quite a bit of metal over the last... few months, especially the last two, as you'll see. Again, why I'm quite excited for next month, because it's going to be a lot more metal than it is like screamo and hardcore, which is what I normally play, if you couldn't tell. Anyway, we're going to get back into the music after a quick PSA. I'm going to play my classic Smokey the Bear PSA, and then we're going to be getting into the song Bee by Link. I hope you enjoy.

Hello, hello, hello, Capital District. You are listening to WCDB Albany. I'm DJ Lesson 3, and the song you just heard was Valid by Breach. That is concluding the more hardcore and screamo-leaning side of my set tonight. The next portion of songs are all going to be different varieties of metal. We're going to be starting off with Black Sabbath, Rest in Peace, Ozzy Osbourne. I did quite a bit of a dive into Black Sabbath's music. I guess a re-dive into Black Sabbath's music after Ozzy passed. And so I really want to play this track. Might even be my favorite Black Sabbath song, which is crazy because it's not on Paranoid. It's not on their self-titled debut. And it's not even on Masters of Reality. It's on Volume 4. But before I play that track, and before we get into the metal portion of my set, I do have to shout out an event going on next Friday. Not this Friday, but next Friday. Yes. Over at No Fun in Troy. WCDB, the station you are listening to currently, has their fall show happening over at No Fun, as I mentioned, September 19th, featuring the bands Sophie's Body, Gas Leak with their EP release show, The Glow and Super Ego and The Id. I absolutely love the poster. I love how it looks. Very fall. I mean, it's the fall show. And I will definitely be going to that. It's going to be a very exciting time. Again, that's happening September 19th over at No Fun in Troy. Doors are going to be at 7. Music's going to be at 8, as per usual, for a Friday night over at No Fun. Again, the bands are Sophie's Body, Gas Leak, The Glow, and Super Ego and The Id. And that's one band, by the way. Super Ego and The Id. It's you know, Sigmund Freud. Anyway, we're going to move on to the music. It's going to be starting off with heavy metal. As I mentioned, Black Sabbath, and then there's going to be Iron Maiden, and then we're going to get into something I have not played whatsoever on my sets before. It's going to be some dissonant death metal, and then I'm going to end off tonight with some black metal tracks, getting all evil to end off the night, sending out evil energy into the world. a little bit of evil less than three coming out there, but yeah, that's about it. I'm going to be starting you guys off with Snowblind by Black Sabbath off of Volume 4. I hope you enjoy.

Hello, Capital District. You are listening to WCDB Albany. I'm DJ Lesson 3, and the song you just heard was Aces High by Iron Maiden. I'm realizing I forgot to go over my track list for this set, and I also realized that going from Aces High by Iron Maiden to Obscure by Gorguts is kind of not exactly the easiest transition, considering one is insane and the other, I mean, they're both insane in their own right. Power Slave has got to be my favorite Iron Maiden album. I actually adore it. I love it a lot. But Obscura is like way, way, way, way, way, way heavier than that. The song, I mean, by Gorguts. Yeah. So I started off today's set with Transistor by Don Martin 3 off that three-way split, Summer 96. Then I played B by Link. Then I played It's Catching Up by No Means No. Then after that, I played The Gambler by the Swedish band Never Ending, dot, dot, dot. Then I played Kofun, One Word, by Kofun, the Japanese Midwest Screamo band, off their, I feel like it's their only EP. Hold on, let me look. I guess they have another, they have like a single, but they're a Japanese Midwest Screamo band called Kofun. After that, I played The Last Song I'll Ever Write About You by Black Paper Diary off their 2000 demo. Then I played My Unsaid Everything by Converge. I always am bumping Converge, like always. Then I played Valid by Breach. Then I played Snowblind by Black Sabbath, as I mentioned before, and the song you just heard, Aces High by Obscura. I don't think I'm gonna talk anymore for tonight. It's getting pretty late. I'm tired. I got a lot of music to play. So anyway, we're gonna continue with Obscura by Gorguts. I hope you enjoy.

are listening to WCBD Elvin. I'm going to try turn the music down a little bit so I can talk while it's playing in the background. The song you just heard was For All Those Who Die by Bathory. The song you are hearing currently underneath me is Transylvanian Hunger by Dark Throne. Just wanted to say one last time, good night, everybody. I hope you had a great rest of your night. Up next is DJ Venus. That's all I have to say. Have a good night.

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Ladies and gentlemen, welcome to our program. This is Mr. WCDB Albany, and each and every one of you is wonderful in your own special way. 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

We has our Battle of the Bands. It's with WRPI, so we're competing against them. And the lineup is going to be Daisy Chain and Gas Leak from our side. And then from WRPI's side, it's going to be Pseudo Sky and Totally Confused. Doors are at 7, music's at 8. Make sure you come, it'll be a great time. And make sure to, this is totally not a call to action, but vote for us. We have the better bands, we really do. But yeah, it'll be at No Fun in Troy. Wonderful venue if you haven't been. Totally recommend it. You just heard the song Blasphemous Girl by My Ruin. Up next is Butterfly by Tapping the Vein. For tonight's set, it's going to be all like female medalists. So if that's your thing, make sure you stay tuned and enjoy after a quick PSA.

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You're listening to WCDB Albany, and the song you just heard was Smile by Drain, and before that was I Don't Feel by Tapping the Vein, and before that was Disease by Human Waste Project. Up next is Decline by Dente, and then Brainwash by Die So Fluid. For the past 20 minutes, I've been playing a bunch of like female metal songs. I'm going to continue to do that. Then after me at around midnight is DJ Delusions doing an anniversary set, so you're definitely going to want to stay tuned for that. And yeah, make sure you stay tuned and enjoy.

0: 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We don't really allow that kind of language on air. Sir, we don't. Sir, can you call me? Sir.
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0: 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Up next is Violent Introspection by Wendy Kirk. But before I play that song, I have a little special something to play. So make sure you stay tuned and enjoy.
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Yes. So yeah, make sure you stay tuned for that, and enjoy, and also, if you were able to catch my news about the Battle of the Bands at No Fun, make sure to go if you want to on April 25th. It'll certainly be a good event. 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
3: Hi, this is Ozzy Osbourne. For many years, you know, I've had a drink problem and I'm trying to battle that problem every single day. 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I get someone to drive me. Do not drink and drive. It's the stupidest thing. If you drink, just don't drive. Not only are you going to hurt yourself, you may hurt some other person, and you wouldn't want that on your conscience, would you?
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Hello, everybody. Welcome back, welcome to WCDB Albany, and welcome to the first episode of Satanic Panic.

Underground, there will be a death metal concert. The band that will be playing will be Malignancy, and they will be supported by Concrete, Tyrannize, and Unbound. That will be October 17th at the Empire Underground at Empire Live. And it should be fun. So that's there. That's something you can do if you want. You don't have to. So the general setup, we're going to be starting with some metalcore. Nothing newer than 2010, which technically would still count as modern metalcore, in my opinion. Genres are confusing. It doesn't matter. We're just here to listen. We're going to be starting with that. Then we're going to go into our first little segment about horror movies. Then I have another song. Then our final segment about horror movies. Then we're going to get into some deathcore. And then we're going to finish off with two other songs. So, yeah. Next up on the list is going to be a song. It's from the same album that I played for my on-air test yesterday. Different song, though. This is going to be Cobwebs by Motionless and White. I do hope you enjoy.

All right, and that was Cobwebs by Motionless in White. We're just going to keep it rolling here. Up next, we have more classic metalcore, Bullet for My Valentine, off of their debut record, The Poison. This is going to be Room 409.

I apologize. That was not room 409. Allow me to stall as I quickly set up the track. Yeah, so this band, very good. I unfortunately have only really gotten into this record so far. But as time goes on, I will definitely try to get more out of... I will try to listen to a lot more. Okay, yeah, room 409.

All right, and quickly moving along into some more classic metalcore, this time from Killswitch Engage's As Daylight Dies. This is actually from their special edition. This is going to be a bonus track called This Fire. And, yeah, let's just get right into it.

All right. That was Killswitch Engage with This Fire. And just an all-around metalcore classic, to be honest. But now we are here and going to beginning our first first segment of Horror Corner, where we talk about, or I talk about, the all the horror movies I watched in this past week. And first up, this segment called Creepy Classics, where I talk about the movies that did not release in this year, 2025. And instead talk about the movies I watched in the past. I watched three movies. Two, I would say, classics, and one that I don't care about at all, but the sequel came out, so I watched it. Why don't we get that one out of the way? I watched The Jester on September... on September 15th, I watched The Jester. Came out in 2022. And it's just not... It's not great. You know, it could be a lot worse for what it is. But what it is a Terrifier ripoff without the gore. Which, honestly, you know, sometimes... I don't know how I feel about Terrifier. You know, it's very impressive, the gore, but sometimes, especially in the second one, I get a little put off by it. So, I'm not saying this was any better than Terrifier, which it wasn't. It lacked in pretty much everything that made the original Terrifier good, which I think, or the original one, is a good movie. Jester, it's basically just Terrifier, except... lower budget, which is impossible somehow. No less gore. There is some actually impressive gore here, but not a lot. And the killer is magic. Decent. Some ideas here. This could have been a really just cheesy slasher flick, but I feel like every new, like, low budget slasher movie thinks it needs to try to do something wacky, which they don't. They should just kind of be what they are. But I have to respect this one. I ended up giving it a 2 stars out of 5. Next up is a classic, 2003, Rob Zombie's House of 1,000 Corpses, I watched on the 17th, and this is the one I had the most thoughts about, I think. Honestly, my enjoyment of it was probably around a 3.25 out of 5, but I respected the absolute wacky absurdity of some of the camera styles that I bumped it up to a 4 out of 5. Honestly, it was just so weird. Like, in the beginning, you have camera styles where, like, a character busts into a door and it repeats 3 times, and the character turns around and look at it, and that also repeats 3 times, and that camera style shot never comes up again. And later on, you have this weird thing where it's, like, through infrared glasses, and then later on, you have this, like, music video. It's just... There are so many styles about it. I always said I think Rob Zombie should have done a Texas Chainsaw Massacre remake instead of a Halloween remake, but it turns out he actually did one of those, except without Leatherface and without most of the cannibalism. There's definitely some here, but not as much, obviously. It's a very demented, yeah, it's very fun at certain points. Sometimes it does get a little, like, woof, like, oh, goodness gracious. But I did enjoy House of a Thousand Corpses, 4 out of 5. And finally... definitely the best movie I saw all week, but I'd seen it before, so it doesn't really count. 1960, Psycho. This was actually playing in a theater near me. Not a whole lot to say about Psycho, except it really uses its lack of music well, just being able to hear a conversation and then all these, like, clicks of walking away without having any music interfere. I like music, but I think there's just too much music in modern movies where it should be a bit more subtle, a bit more just like people going about their day without this orchestral thing. And, you know, it's a classic. So much here, it's so ahead of its time. Everything I'm saying about Psycho here has been said 1,000 times. 4.5 out of 5. Now, before we get to our final horror segment of today, let's play another song. We're going to get much more deathcore-y. We're going to start here. It's definitely a mix of, like, deathcore and, like, Slipknot-style new metal. So, this is going to be actually a new-ish song. It came out this year. It's going to be by a band called Pale Face Swiss. Yeah, and it's going to be called... It's off their album Cursed, and it's called Hatred. So, it's a good album. I don't think it's my front-runner for Album of the Year. I'll actually play a song off that later. But still, very good. Let us commence.

Hello, we are back. I decided to end that song a little early. Not because it's a bad song or anything. I just realized the time. And, you know, I have to make sacrifices. Next up is going to be Horrific Highlights. These are movies that came out that I in 2025 that I saw. First up, we're just getting out of the way, The Jester 2 takes the original Jester concept and does nothing with it. It just completely changes the entire concept in a way that makes zero sense whatsoever. Watching the first Jester into the second Jester left me with an incredible amount of questions, and I have no clue what I watched. I did not enjoy it. It was funny at certain points, but that funniness was not supposed to be taken as funny, which, I mean, if a movie wants to be taken somewhat seriously and I am spending the entire time laughing like, what am I watching, that is not good. That's not good. That's not what you want. There are some, but it is somewhat funny. I ended up giving it a 1.75 out of 5. Next up, I saw a movie. It technically released at a festival in 2024, but then got U.S. distributing in 2025. Movie release dates are confusing. It's called Dead Mail. M-A-I-L. It's about this post office that gets a letter in the mail. It's like, oh, help me, I'm kidnapped. And then shenanigans ensue. I can't really talk about this movie much without spoiling it. I'll just say it's a very interesting movie. I don't think I've ever seen a movie like it. It takes the 28 Days Later style of using an intentionally lower quality camera, and I think it does use it pretty well. It uses a lot of orchestral music instead of character speaking, which character speaking and music I don't think combines very well, but if you do one or the other, I think both do work effectively. It's just somewhat boring at points, but overall, I really did like the concept. I wish I could give this movie a higher grade than I am, but I ended up giving it a 2.75 out of 5. This is one of the movies that you either love or hate, except me. I just kind of fell in the middle on it. Next up, I saw a movie called Dangerous Animals. This is a serial killer shark movie about a serial killer that uses sharks to kill its victim or his victims. And it's very wacky. It's very wacky. It's very epic. I don't think we need more shark movies. I feel like people who don't like Jaws already don't want more shark movies, and people who like Jaws don't like other shark movies. I don't know who we keep making shark movies for. But this one uses it pretty fun because it isn't really a shark movie. It's a serial killer movie that involves sharks. I thought it was really fun. There's definitely a section in like the early third act, or maybe like the late second act, where I think it falls apart a bit. I gave it a 3.75 out of 5. Next up, I saw a film called Him. This is not a Jordan Peele movie. He produced it, and that is my first complaint. Everyone made this out to be a Jordan Peele movie because his name was plastered over every poster. He produced it. He did not write or direct it. I get it. Having his name on something is going to raise ticket sales exponentially. People are just going to want to go see a Jordan Peele movie, but it's not a Jordan Peele movie, so yeah. That being said, it's very weird. It's very weird. It's about a guy who is a star in college, and he's going to get drafted, but he suffers some traumatic brain injury, and he is invited to go train with someone who is thought to be the greatest of all time, and shenanigans ensue. I think this movie thinks it's more than it is. It has a lot of these crazily edited shots, crazily edited sequences of like flashing lights and negative imagery of like bones and stuff. And I think what it wants me to feel is, wow, what a, I understand this movie now. Now this movie feels much deeper to me. Now this movie feels, I feel like I'm getting this movie. What I really felt was, oh, that was kind of cool. Except for one scene where I felt, oh my God, if I had a friend who was epileptic with me, I would be calling an ambulance right now because, oh my God, I'm not epileptic and I swear I was about to get a seizure. I get flashing lights. There's a limit to where I think you go from creepy and unsettling to just generally, I have to look away, not out of being creeped, but annoyed and genuinely it's hurting my eyes. I think that positive, I think it's acting from pretty much everyone is pretty impeccable. I didn't see really one moment where I was like, oh, ooh, that wasn't very good. Which is always nice. It's always nice to have that. But yeah, I mean,
I think this movie wanted me to walk away from it feeling something intense. And I'm going to guess that feeling that it wanted me to feel was not very confused and slightly annoyed, which is the feelings I had when I left. However, I have never seen a movie quite like this. I think the concept is very original. I think it's a very original film. I think it's a very stylish film. And the style brings it up to what I gave a 2.75 out of 5. It's fine. Some people have this as their best of the year. Some people I've already seen say this is the worst of the year, which, come on, guys. This is not the worst movie of the year. It definitely tries to be something, and it kind of falls on its face a little bit, but this is not the worst film of the year. Maybe it's just because I've seen like 30-something horror movies. I'm planning to watch every horror movie that releases this year. Maybe that's why I just thought it... I don't know. It was not the worst movie of the year to me by any standpoint. And that is our Horror Corner for today. Oh my God, I'm only halfway through the show. Do I have enough? Yeah, I'm fine. Never mind. I was a little panicking. I thought I didn't have enough content. I'm completely okay. Yeah, so that's going to be it for our horror segment. We are going to now move into a spree of some classic deathcore bands. We're going to be starting off with some Suicide Silence in what I think is one of their best tracks off of The Cleansing, their debut album. It's actually going to be the first song off that album, Unanswered. Technically, the first song is an intro, but, you know, the first song. So, yeah. The Cleansing by Suicide Silence. And here... Sorry, that was almost bad. It is my first show. I apologize. And here we go.

Ladies and gentlemen, it is currently 11:34 p.m. at night. Do you know where your children are?

You know, I really wish I could tell you what the title of the song was. I really don't know if I can pronounce it. Shane Stokes? C-H-E-Y-N-E. I hope that's not something really bad. Anyway, that was by Chelsea Grin off of their album Desolation of Eden. It actually essentially released on their self-titled EP in 2008, but it was re-recorded for their first full-length album, Desolation of Eden. Next up is from one of the big icons of deathcore, history, Whitechapel. They came out with an album this year called Hymns in Dissonance, which currently, as of right now, is my favorite album of the entire year. That's cool, you know, favorite album of the year so far. I don't listen to a lot of new albums, which is unfortunate. That's okay. Yeah, we'll get to that in a minute. We're going to play the title track. I saw a video today on Instagram of a capybara with a stick in its mouth, and it was spinning it around. Like, it had it, like, horizontally in its mouth, and it was spinning the sides around. And I just thought that was really cool. And I want to tell you all about it, because it was pretty cool. Yeah. I had something else I want to say. I have something I'm going to say after this song, but I thought I had something else to say now. That's all right. It doesn't matter. Ladies and gentlemen, Hymns in Dissonance. Oops, sorry. We're in the red there. I got a little loud. Let me back up a little. There we go. Hymns in Dissonance from Whitechapel. Okay. 3, 2, 1.

All right, ladies and gentlemen, we now have our weekly shout-outs of the week. One of them was actually requested to me to shout-out by a fan in Canada. So here are our weekly our Project Psychosis shout-outs of the week. First off, my dog, Kylo. Hi, Kylo. How you doing? Next up is Fred Durst. Hello, Fred Durst. I hope you're listening. What else could you be doing right now? And finally, it was requested by a friend of mine for me to, on my first show, to shout out the entire country of Poland. So there you go. I hope he's happy, wherever he is. I hope he's happy. So that was our deathcore segment for the night. Next up, it's essentially also deathcore, but some people argue it's metalcore because of how the screaming is, like how the vocal strategy. It doesn't really matter. This is by a band called Knocked Loose off of their EP, A Tear in the Fabric of Life. This is called God Knows.

All right, that was God Knows by Knocked Loose. Next up is it's not deathcore, it's not metalcore, it's hardcore, it's like punky. But I like it. Gonna be quick, because... Yeah, this is by a band called Leathermouth. Their lead vocalist is actually guitarist, My Chemical Romance guitarist Frank Iero. This song is called Murder Was the Case They Gave Me, and it goes a little something like this.

Now, I just want to thank you all so much for joining me. We have one more song here tonight. Technically two, but one of them is just like a instrumental outro that I hope is I'm going to be able to cleanly transition into our next next DJ. I'm running out of time, so you might not hear that tonight, but that's okay. I just want to thank you all so much for joining this first episode of Satanic Panic, and I usually try to keep the song short, but I figured for our last song, I want to make it something special. This song is 8 minutes long, but this song means a lot to me personally. It leans a lot to me emotionally, and we all have a song that to others sounds like a jarbled mess, but to you, it got you through some tough times in your life, and this song... You know, a year ago, it was a little rough, but this is one of many songs by this band who also, I would say, is an equal. This band also helped me get through some tough times. This song especially, this song is also, on top of that, really influenced a lot of how I like to write my songs. So this song is about 8 minutes, and it's an absolute, it's just a crazy, intense, incredibly beautiful mess of a song, in my opinion, in a good way. So, ladies and gentlemen, by Slipknot, this is Scissors.

time until the time is right. Biding my time until the time is right. Biding my time until the time is right. Biding my time.

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2: Good evening. You're listening to WCDB Albany. I'm your host, DJ Dirty Water Hot Dog, and you are listening to Metalcore Monday, despite it being a Thursday evening. Now, when I say Metalcore Monday, I really mean more metallic hardcore, but like, Metalcore Monday has a better ring to it, right? Before we even get started, I just would like to shout out February 22nd. We've got a good little death metal show going on at No Fun, with Baylor, Tentacles, Verivane, and Morticide, with everyone but Verivane being from the Capital District, and with Verivane having being UAlbany student fronted. I also would just like to say that we've got a charity show at Nine Pin Cider Works in Albany from noon to 3 p.m. on Sunday, March 1st. It is for charity. It is a free show, but there are raffle items and a silent auction in featuring the five-piece band Enjoyous. With that said, the tracks you'll be hearing tonight. Night will be starting with Fear of Sin from Marauder, Burnt at the Stake from Casket, and Ashes, Ashes from Sheer Terror after these messages.
3: 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For many years, you know I've had a drink problem, and I'm trying to battle that problem every single day. 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I get someone to drive me. Do not drink and drive. It's the stupidest thing. If you drink, just don't drive. Not only are you going to hurt yourself, you may hurt some other person, and you wouldn't want that on your conscience, would you?
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Alrighty, everyone. Sheer Terror always goes hard. Master Killer always goes... Is Master Killer the album, but Marauder in general, but especially Master Killer always goes hard. Casket is one of my favorite local bands. So up next, we've got... Just keeping it rolling. For Those Who Are Crucified, the title track... A title track from All Out War. Fact Leaves Its Ghost from Converge. And The Promise from Ringworm. Enjoy.

Alrighty, everyone. Up next, we've got Destroy the Machines from Earth Crisis. Destroying the Machines is something I would quite like to do. Nothing to Me from Terror. And Harrison Bergeron from Snapcase. I remember reading that in middle school and thinking it was the coolest thing ever. Thinking that story was the coolest thing ever. I need to read more Kurt Vonnegut. But yeah, I hope you enjoy.

Alrighty, everyone. Up next, we've got death cams from the Cro-Mags, unfortunately still relevant. We've got Processed from Grimlock, and a Kindness from Sorcerer. I hope you all enjoy, and remember... remember to enjoy.

Alrighty, everyone. Up next, we've got March of the Damned from Integrity and Hard Luck from 100 Demons. Not one, not two, not three, but 100 Demons.

What is up, everybody? I have saved the best for last with Crazy Eddie from Dead Guy, Kill a Frat Guy from No Cure and Bare Knuckle, and Hanging from the Family Tree from Incendiary. These are all some of my favorite bands that generally fall into the broad umbrella of metallic hardcore. They are all my favorite. I am trying to play the whole Thousand Mile Stare, every song from Thousand Mile Stare, on air at some point. Same thing with Fixation on a Coworker. Kill a Frat Guy is a station favorite. So starting with Crazy Eddie and moving on to Kill a Frat Guy, and then finally Hanging from the Family Tree. I hope you all enjoy.

0: 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And God gave to mankind hardcore music. 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
6: Hello, hello, hello. You are listening to WCDB Albany. My name is DJ Mariposa, and welcome to the Terrarium at 12 a.m. midnight instead of 8 p.m. on Wednesdays. It is not Wednesday, so, you know, that's pretty cool. So today is a very, like, special set. You know, decided to come on different time to just share some different music and stuff that I like. And yeah, so to quickly go into an event on December 27th, is Ghost of Hardcore, and that is going to be at Ophelia's, which is at 388 Broadway in Albany, New York. So right here in the local area. So if that's like something that seems like it interests you, then it may be worth checking out. But without further ado, we're going to be listening to some Spanish music today. I am proudly half Puerto Rican and half Colombian. Fun fact about me. But yeah, so this is just highlighting some of the music that I grew up with, some of the music that I've explored on my own as now a young adult. And yeah.
7: What's the other half?
6: Anyway. But without further ado, yeah, I'm just going to get right into it, and I'll tune in with you guys later. Okay, bye.

0: Hello, hello, hello, everyone. For almost the past hour, you have been tuned into WCB Albany, Capital District's best, and specifically, you have been tuned into the Terrarium with DJ Mariposa, which is, you know, me, myself, and I. So, again,
1: and
0: yes, and Moose as well. Yeah, so, I mean, I've been having a pretty good time tonight. You know, typically, I am an alternative rock DJ here at WCDB, so it's typically more my fashion to do like more alternative rock indie-esque sets. So sometimes when I'm able to snag an off time like this, you know, it gives me the opportunity to do something fun and branch out a little bit. So yeah, I took that opportunity tonight. I went to a show tonight for a little bit, and then I made sure to go back to my room, get myself together, and now I'm here. And then tomorrow will be tomorrow, whatever comes with it. But yeah, so thank you to everyone who actually stayed up to like listen to me. I was surprised I was even able to stay up. But yeah, so this last song, it is predominantly in English. However, there are Spanish adaptations and samples that are used in this. And also, me and my mom just like need to like let it out and like really like relate to like a song. We usually sing this song together. So, mommy, I don't know if you're still up, but if you are, this is for you. But, yeah, thank you to everyone who continues to listen to me. And, yeah, I will not see you guys on Wednesday. So, maybe next Wednesday is not a happy Wednesday, but I will be home for Thanksgiving. But we will resume regularly scheduled programming once we come back from Thanksgiving break. But, yeah, thank you guys again. You know, it's not the same without you guys. And, yeah. Again, this one's for you, mommy. All right. See you guys all soon. Bye.

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1: Ranger Station, Ranger speaking.
2: Yeah, hi. I'd like to report a bear sighting.
1: Location?
2: In the woods, just outside of town.
1: Oh, not surprising. You've got your home. Bears have theirs.
2: Yeah, but see, this wasn't just any bear. This bear was wearing jeans and a hat, as in a Smokey Bear.
1: Jeans and a hat. That's definitely Smokey. What exactly did he have to say?
2: Well, we were about to head home, you know, after having a bonfire.
1: Oh, I can guess where this is going.
2: Right. See, Smokey told me the fire wasn't actually out. He said if it's too hot to touch, it's too hot to leave.
1: That's true. Did you know that 9 out of 10 wildfires are caused by humans? That means 9 out of 10 wildfires can be prevented.
2: Wow, no kidding?
1: I'm a forest ranger. We never kid.
2: Sorry.
1: that was a joke.
2: Oh.
1: Get your Smokey on. 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
1: Yeah, I was listening. First of all, I'm Tony Two Shoes. You may know my cousin, Vinny Three Piece over at the River. But anyway, I was just listening to this radio station, and I was wondering, you guys keep playing these Animal Collectives. You're playing this Black Middies and all these weird bands. Why can't you play something good like, Elvis or something?
0: Sorry, sir. We only specialize in underground music.
1: Yeah, but, why can't you play, Jimmy Fatone or Joey Ramone or, anything good like that? Like, why can't you just play that?
0: Sir, WCDB only plays alternative music.
1: Yeah, okay. I'm gonna go, eat some meatballs and listen to the River, but, anyway, you guys are never gonna work out.

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So I reached up.

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0: All right, brothers and sisters, we're back. 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God and all his gab and all those glorious gifts he be giving to us every day. You got any questions about God, you call me. You know the number. You know the hotline number. I can see my hotline number lighting up right now. Let's take my first caller. Son, you on the air.
1: Hello?
0: Yes, son, talk.
1: Am I on the air?
0: Yes, you are, son.
1: Okay, can I make a request? Can you play Private Plane?
0: No, son, you don't understand. Sure. This is Catholic Radio.
1: Okay, all right, that's good. Then can you play Ween?
0: No,
1: you
0: son.
1: You play something by the band Ween?
0: Son, no, this is Catholic Radio.
1: Cool,
0: we don't.
1: Cool band.
0: We don't.
1: Ween.
0: We don't play.
1: Can you play
0: no,
1: oh,
0: son.
1: Cool. Can you play something by Billy Bragg? He has
0: no,
1: like
0: son,
1: a new
0: you
1: album,
0: don't understand.
1: You know?
0: He does son,
1: that song,
0: Sexuality,
1: no, this is
0: Catholic.
1: You know? Sexuality.
0: No, we talk about God. Son. We don't have sex here on this radio station. This is Catholic Radio. There is no sex.
1: Oh, you mean this isn't WCDB?
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0: This is WCDB Albany, 90.9 FM, the Capital District's best. Okay, the spot's over now. Look, just cut it out, would you please? All right, damn it, don't make me come in there.
1: Your only alternative.

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1: Hey, did you see that post online about Julie?
2: I totally wrote it. Wasn't it hilarious?
1: Is all of that true?
2: Who cares? She's dumb anyways.
3: Are you talking about that post about Julie?
2: Yeah, funny, right?
3: No, but that post about you was.
2: What post?
3: Oh, you didn't hear? You're fat, you're ugly, you're stupid, and oh yeah, you smell too. The whole school saw it, no big deal.
2: That's so mean. Did they really write that about me?
3: No, but how does it feel?
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1: Hi, it's Tori DeVito. In every family, small conversations can make a big impact. I grew up on tour with my parents. Kind of different, but we bonded over music just like other families do over sports, camping, or other interests. 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Little everyday conversations from silly to serious that built a foundation over time. Honest conversations, like when my dad shared his experiences as an alcoholic.
2: Your honesty about that part of your life gave me a sense of integrity that I wanted to uphold in my own life. And I was so grateful that you and Mom had become these sober, stable people who were always there for me.
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0: 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Okay, the spot's over now. Look, just cut it out, would you please? All right, damn it, don't make me come in there.
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Good morning, Albany, and thank you for tuning in to Gold Sounds with DJ Diplomatic. It is the first day of classes here at UAlbany, and I'm thankfully getting to start my semester right here from the WCDB booth, playing music out over the airwaves and onto the internet for anyone who is tuning in. You just heard Gold Sounds by Pavement, a bit of a theme song for my show, playing the best indie alternative rock of probably, give or take, the last 50 years. I'm listening to a lot of good stuff over winter break, and I'm excited to jump into it. So I've got some shorter songs coming up, starting off with Guided by Voices, the first track off of their album Alien Lanes, A Salty Salute. All right here on 90.9 WCDB Albany.

REM, Gardening at Night, off of their debut EP, Chronic Town. Right before that, you heard The Reavers with Sound and the Fury. Before that was Sloshy with Nostalgia. And just before that was Guided by Voices with A Salty Salute. I've been listening to a lot of REM recently, especially because at Christmas I got Peter Ames Carlin's new biography of the band titled The Name of This Band is REM. And so I've been reading through that, revisiting some of my favorites of their early stuff. And in my read-through, I've just about gotten to the end of the 1980s. So it's been pretty exciting rediscovering a lot of the stuff that they've made. That's really just some of my favorite music of all time. And, you know, I'll be getting into some of their later stuff, which I've honestly never really explored. One thing that has been really cool reading that new biography is hearing about the other bands that were cropping up at the same time when they got started down in Athens, Georgia. And one of which they actually shouted out when they were on their national television debut on David Letterman in late 1983. And that was the band Love Tractor. So coming up next is Love Tractor with their song Spin Your Partner right here on WCDB Albany.

The Glands with Welcome to New Jersey. Just before that was Walking on Thin Legs by the Waxing Poetics. And just prior to that, if you were tuned in, you heard Love Tractor with Spin Your Partner. Coming up not tomorrow, Thursday, but the following Thursday, January 29th, at 4:30 p.m. in the UAlbany Performing Arts Center right here on the Uptown campus, the New York State Writers Institute is hosting Adam Alexic, also known on social media as Etymology Nerd, for a talk about his new book, Algo Speak. The book is an investigation of the brave new world of, quote, meme-driven change and upheaval, such as AI accents and what people call brain rot. should be a pretty interesting talk about this kind of new age of linguistics. As always, the New York State Writers Institute is bringing writers from all over the world to Albany, often on campus right here at UAlbany, for some really great talks and Q&As, and they are almost always open to the general public. No need to be a UAlbany student. So, again, that is a week from tomorrow, Thursday the 29th at 4:30 p.m. in the Uptown Campus Performing Arts Center. Coming up next is going to be a track from Bob Mould of Husker Du on his solo debut Workbook with See a Little Light.

That was The Clean with Drawing to a Hole. Right before that, you heard Cycle of Days by The Shrams. And just prior to that, Bob Mould of Husker Du off of his solo debut workbook. That was See a Little Light, another song that has been on repeat for me. With The Clean, they're a very influential and really, really goofy New Zealand band off of the Flying Nun label. They were pretty short-lived, at least with their original run in the 1980s. But just a week or so ago, I watched a documentary that you could find online that was a made-for-TV documentary for New Zealand TV that is the story of Flying Nun Records. And it was a pretty interesting watch, and there was a whole lot of great music and great bands coming out of there, such as The Clean. I'm also a big fan of The Chills, The Verlaines, and The Bats. So those are all groups that you'll hear if you stick around. If you like what you heard today, be sure to tune back in other 10 a.m.s on Wednesdays this semester for more gold sounds. But it is only 10:37 in the morning, and so we are still playing music to finish out the hour. Coming up next is another band I really love. The very, very short-lived Scottish art band Life Without Buildings. They put out one album in 2000 titled Any Other City. But just last week they announced that they will be, very surprisingly, reuniting for a show, at least one show, to celebrate the 50th anniversary of Rough Trade Records in London. Now, their announcement was a little vague, and they said there could be more shows, so I'm really crossing my fingers they can maybe make it across the pond and play a show in New York. But in any case, their album is one that I come back to all the time. So here's Life Without Buildings with Let's Get Out.

That was Lilies with Claire Hates Me off their debut In the Presence of Nothing. Right before that, you heard Young Marble Giants with Wurlitzer Jukebox. Before that, Marie et les Garçons with Attitudes. And just before that, Let's Get Out by Life Without Buildings. If you missed my spiel earlier, Life Without Buildings were a really short-lived Scottish band that I really love. They had one album in 2000 titled Any Other City, but they just announced that they are reuniting for a show for the 50th anniversary of Rough Trade Records in London. So I'm continuing to cross my fingers that that turns into a bit of a small tour, maybe even coming to the United States. That is almost all that I had for today. Like I said, this is Gold Sounds with DJ Diplomatic. So if you like what you heard, be sure to tune back in next week at 10 a.m. on Wednesday and every Wednesday henceforth this semester. And if you didn't like what you heard, I'll be playing some different music next week, but don't expect it to stray too much from what I was playing today. Usually I'm playing, I like to say, the best of Indian alternative from the last 50 years. And I've been really enjoying, I really liked what I put together today. A lot of jangly music that I've been listening to all over winter break and was very excited to bring back over the airwaves in Albany or wherever you are listening from. Coming up to close the show, it'll be a bit of a slower song, a bit of a downer to be completely honest, but another band that I've really gotten into in the last few years. It is Small Factory, a short band, little 90s band, I believe, out of North Carolina, but I could be wrong. And this is the song Pretending It's Sunny to close out this show and this day, which is most definitely sunny, despite the great cold that is outside here in Albany. So wherever you're listening from, make sure you are staying safe, staying warm, being careful about any ice. But thanks for tuning in. Have a lovely afternoon, rest of your morning, have something great for lunch, and stay positive. Here is Pretending It's Sunny by Small Factory.

What do you say we flip over Stiff Records by 16 and see what we get? Oh, it's another Reckless Eric song. Makes sense, since it is the flip side of the single.

You know what's interesting? That song is super current, and yet it came out a long time ago. Semaphore Signals by Reckless Eric. He was on guitar. Ian Dury was on drums. And that was produced by Ian Dury for Niccolo Productions. It says on the single, Stay With Mono. But then the A-side that you also heard, once again featuring Reckless Eric with Niccolo on guitar and bass and Steve Goulding on drums, Whole Wide World. It says here, produced by Niccolo for Ian Dury Productions and Bring Back Stereo. Did you follow any of that? Are they messing with us? You bet they are. Because this is The Menace's Attic. It's Dennis the Menace. We do this live on tape from The Menace Studios in the Los Angeles Hills. This is episode... Wow, we're almost up to episode 1300. How cool is that? Episode number 1259, 1259. There's nothing like being reckless. New singles from Amoeba Hollywood. Some I never even heard of before, and some that I have, and the rest of the show. We do this six decades of rock and roll thing for you live, as I mentioned. And Reckless Eric, oh my gosh, if you're... Well, you know what? You've already missed it. Have you missed it? No, you haven't missed it, depending on when you're listening to the show. You might have. It depends when you're listening, because you could be listening in multiple places, but if you rush, and you type it in, you might be able to see Reckless Eric live in Los Angeles. In fact, while one version of this show is on, I'll be there. Type in Reckless Eric. It's amazing. All right. It's a professional radio show. Can you tell? This is how we're starting. Who knows where it's going to go from here, and yet they let us put this on big radio stations. What's wrong with them? But I did take a little shopping trip to Amoeba Records in Hollywood, considered by some the greatest record store in the world. It is definitely one of the greatest record stores because I frequent so many. But I find so many cool things there. Check out the stuff in this first set, boys and girls. Set number one. All on the turntables, by the way. A little thing called, if I've never heard of it, it's pretty obscure. But I trusted Steve Barry, Ray Stevens, Barry Mann, and Cynthia Weil. And you know who on the label. Now you get to share my groovy

I've never heard of it. And if I've never heard of it, it's pretty obscure. But I trusted Steve Barry, Ray Stevens, Barry Mann, and Cynthia Weil. And you know who on the label. Now you get to share my groovy surprise. Is set number one for The Menace's Attic about as obscure a set as we've done on this radio show for 1,259 episodes. That is The Wonder Who on Philips Records. They had a hit with Bob Dylan's Don't Think Twice, It's All Right. That was a bubbling under. I don't know, maybe it made it like into the 80s on the Hot 100. Who are The Wonder Who? You recognize that voice of Frankie Valli. The Wonder Who are the Four Seasons. They put out three singles under The Wonder Who. Why? Who? Why? I don't know. Okay. Yes. How confused are we? As confused as we need to be. Tony and Terry and the Pirates, produced by one Ray Stevens, a single called For No One. No relation, by the way, to the comic strip, Terry and the Pirates. But very interesting. It's on Monument Records, the same label that Ray Stevens had most of his hits on. And that one was a few dollars more. And then the Willoughbys, who did their original version. They were a New York trio. They originally did Make Your Own Kind of Music, written by Barry Mann and Cynthia Weil. And of course, a year later, Mama Cass Elliott comes in and has a huge hit with Make Your Own Kind of Music. And perhaps the most obscure of them all. I knew nothing about this. It is a band called Shango. S-H-A-N-G-O. They're on Dunhill ABC Records. And it was produced by Steve Barry. That was definitely a one-shot. There was an album. But I do believe that one of the members of Shango became one of the Hamilton, Joe, Frank, and Reynolds of Don't Pull Your Love on Me, Baby. And this is how it goes on The Menace's Attic, especially when Dennis the Menace goes record shopping at Amoeba Hollywood and other shops, and we find all sorts of bizarre stuff, like this one, leading set number two. I have not listened to this copy yet, but it looked really clean, so let's see how it goes on turntable number one. Set number two on turntable number one for The Menace's Attic, a little thing called Hey Bonnie. How come I never knew Shelley was single? I knew Belinda, Eddie, and Eddie were...

Hey, Bonnie. Hey, Bonnie. How come I never knew Shelley was single? I knew Belinda Eddy and the Evergreen Blues were. Set number two for the Menace's Attic. How much do we miss Eddie Money? What a great performer he was. Never had that on a 45 RPM single. Only had the album called No Control. So much fun to hear that from 1982. The single mix of Shaken, produced by Tom Dowd, by the way. Wonderful producer. Now, this is something I know you thought the Grassroots did Midnight Confessions for the first time. Nope. Like several Grassroots songs, it was a cover. You just heard the original version on Mercury Records by the Evergreen Blues. Evergreen having a dash in the middle of ever and green. Proof, by the way, the songwriter is the same songwriter as the flip side of that. Grassroots pretty much nailed their cover, though. Sounded very much the same as the Evergreen Blues. Belinda Carlisle. I thought that was a mint copy when I got it at Amoeba Hollywood. We're going to have to do some cleaning on that one. Mad About You, beautiful track. And my favorite thing of the show, a discovery on LA's Slash Records, recorded nonetheless at Hyde Street Studio in San Francisco in 1982 by Bonnie Hayes and her Wild Combo, featured on the soundtrack in a pivotal scene in the movie Valley Girl, but I had no idea that that was a single. And now I own it, and now you heard it. Shelley's Boyfriend. There's another Dennis the Menace radio show. It's called Just Another Menace Sunday, hour number one. I have conversations with rock and rollers of note and have them build me a musical sandwich. Two of their songs is The Bread and songs by others in between. Hour number two, I play what I like to call new melodic rock and roll. It ain't easy, boys and girls, but there is good new music out there in the world. And I am here to deliver it to you. On Just Another Menace Sunday, go to the word menace, the word attic, the nonword.com to find out when the radio show is on the air. Oh, this is going to be fun. Some tracks I've never played on the radio before. And now I just have to scroll up and get my set title, and there it is. Set number three for the Menace's Attic, a little thing called, if you even try to translate these next selections, you'll find yourself in a color field where the talk is self-referential beyond even the most public image.

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The Menace is Attic. 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

If you even try to translate those selections, you'll find yourself in a color field where the Talk Talk is self-referential beyond even the most public image set number 3 for the Menace's Attic word twists galore. 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Talk Talk with Talk Talk. Recorded in Stockport in the UK. I don't know if there was even a second album by The Color Field, but that was their song, The Color Field. And not self-referential, a track I've never played before by the band from 415 Records. We lost Howie Klein recently, who formed that label. A track called When I Am With You. Well, boys and girls, I want to get right into set number 4. Join me as we go back into time, because I just suddenly got nostalgic for a singular moment in time during grad school in Boston. I arrived fresh from my first ever, oh wait, that story will take so long that we'll have no time for the music. Right, Lisa? That wasn't her name, by the way.

nostalgic for a singular moment in time during grad school in Boston. I arrived fresh from my first ever... Oh, wait. That story will take so long, we'll have no time for the music. Right, Lisa? That wasn't her name, by the way. It was Kathy. But never mind. Rachel Sweet, written by Liam Sternberg. We lost him recently. Great songwriter. Who does Lisa like? An Australian band, Fisher Zed, and So Long. Well, that is about it for The Menace's Attic. 6 decades of rock and roll by theme. You can reach me, Dennis, at menaceattic.com. We'll do it again next week, I promise.

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Hello, you are listening to Repton Rust. I am your DJ for the hour. Well, the next 2 hours, actually. DJ Ginger Snap could not do her show this week, so I have extended mine to be 2 hours, which this week I'm doing a little bit of a special show here. You know, normally I play IDM, a little bit of ambient, you know, usually like what you would hear, you know, from like a typical Warp Records sound. But this week I want to try something a little bit different, and I'm doing a synth pop and new wave-esque set. So, you know, the first half of the set I plan to be, sounds a lot more like, you know, classic synth pop from the 80s. But then the last half I kind of tried to get a little bit more odd with it, a little bit more modern. Just because I thought that fit a lot better to have a little bit of a variety. So, you know, for the first half you're going to be hearing some classic stuff, which included, right now, The Man Who Sold the World, a cover done by Midyear from the album The Gift. And then after that, I had The Desperate Things You Make Me Do by The Magnetic Fields from the album Get Lost. That one's a personal favorite of mine. I really love that song a ton. And then next up, we had the classic Girls on Film by Duran Duran from their self-titled album. And then after that, we had Blue Dress by Depeche Mode from the album Violator. Now, next up, we're going to have Smoke and Mirrors, once again by The Magnetic Fields from the album Get Lost. That's a very good album. I'd recommend it if you enjoy what you hear tonight, of course. So, let's get that going right now.

0: Hello, once again, you are listening to WCDB Albany. Now, last few songs you just heard were Smoke and Mirrors by The Magnetic Fields from the album Get Lost, The Telephone Call by Kraftwerk from the album Technopop, Hold Back the Rain by Duran Duran from the album Rio, and finally, Trans Europe Express by, once again, Kraftwerk from the album of the same name, Trans Europe Express. Now, before we continue, I'd like to give a quick word for a couple things going on. Now, at No Fun, currently, there is Wizard Fest. You know, big music festival going on over this week. Now, tomorrow night, we have Sunflower, Skivis Guts, and Mental Weather playing. Now this is doors at 7. So this is tomorrow night. If you're looking for something to do, this might be fun. I'd also recommend going and taking a look at the rest of Wizard Fest. Because there's a lot going on here. It's more than this week. But there's a lot going on with that. Now, after a short PSA, I will be playing The Beach by New Order. So, stick around for that.
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Hello, once again, you are listening to WCDB Albany. I'm your DJ for the last hour and now the next hour, Repton Rust. And this is my special synth pop and new wave set. Now, for the first half of it, this was like a lot of kind of classic sounding synth pop. Even if it all isn't exactly from the 80s, it all kind of has that sound. But the next half of this set, and I did actually time this quite well. This is almost exactly the halfway mark. The next half of this set is going to be some more modern stuff. There's some more 80s stuff in here, too. But there's going to be some more different and interesting modern stuff coming up as well. I thought it would fit to just have that nice variety. So, next up, well, right now, we have Tribulations by LCD Sound System. Enjoy.

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1: What is the truth about rock music?
2: 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Maybe I should listen more closely. And I did. And I learned to dance to it. And then it was over. I was sucked in.
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0: Oh, did see you now, didn't you?
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They are called Haunted Youth. Youth. I just want to see if I can pop my peas by going youth. I don't think so. I was supposed to see them at South by Southwest. I didn't go to South by Southwest. If you listen to the other show, you'll know a little bit more, but I'm not spreading it on social media. Suffice to say, it wasn't fun, but I don't want to bum you out because Haunted Youth will be talking to me via digital thingies. It's hour number two of Just Another Menace Sunday, new melodic rock and roll with Dennis the Menace. Not back from South by Southwest, but back. And in the end, isn't that all that really matters? Is that I'm here, and you're here, and we are all together? I love the name of this track. The Bodies Are Under the Bus Again. It's The Noise Who Runs on Just Another Menace Sunday.

soaps. The soaps. 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

0: I had to do this. After playing the soaps, I had to do this. I think you know why. Yeah, you do it.
1: That takes his time. About to check outside the game. And you know what I'm talking about. Just let me know if you wanna go to that home out on the range. They got a lot of nice girls.

Go ahead, Dennis the Menace. Tell me why you played LaGrange by ZZ Top. Okay. I'll tell you. Because you asked. Thank you. I played LaGrange by ZZ Top because the Soaps, from their new album Gold Star, one of the tracks I have not been released as a single yet, and I have not played yet, and I didn't cheat, even though I've had that album since December, when I originally talked to Ethan from the Soaps, who, by the way, are touring right now and are going to be in Los Angeles. So the 28th, I think. I'm not sure. I think that's their album release party. I don't know. But anyway, that song, They Told Me Jump, I Said How High, could not be any more of a definitive borrow from LaGrange by ZZ Top. I mean, seriously? Could it? I mean, okay. I don't do this often, but hang on a second. Do I still have it in the system here? Did I get rid of it? No, I didn't. Hang on. Oh, you know what? No, I'm not going to do it. Anyway, back to the radio show. How about that? The Undercover Dream Lovers, Lies, Lies, Lies. That was a great track. Oh, Afghan Wigs. I should find that ID. We haven't had him on the show for a long, long time. They're touring again. House of I, Afghan Wigs. And top of that thing, The Noise Who Runs. The Bodies Are Under the Bus again. Where else do you look for the bodies? Or buddies? Or buddies? It's Just Another Menace Sunday. It's Dennis the Menace back in the studio, but not back from South by Southwest, because I didn't make it because things got yucky. Email me if you want to know what I'm talking about. In any case, new melodic rock and roll from Widow Speak. That's one word. It's called If You Change. I like this. I mean, I don't play anything for you I don't like. That would be kind of dumb, wouldn't it? No corporate gurus telling me anything. What is a corporate guru anyway? Maybe Nimrod's the right.

0: Hello, this is Lee.
1: And this is Tracy Ann.
0: From Camera Obscura. Well, we truly appreciate Dennis the Menace. Is that your real name?
2: That's the radio name. Yes, the Menace is my last name. It's Irish. No, I'm just kidding.
0: Okay. Playing a new... Hello, this is Lee.
1: And this is Tracy Ann.
0: From Camera Obscura. Well, we truly appreciate Dennis the Menace. Is that your real name?
2: That's the radio name. Yes, the Menace is my last name. It's Irish. No, I'm just kidding.
0: Okay. Playing a new album, we are a little concerned that he thinks we can also fix his digital camera in his spare time. I wonder if he asks other bands to help him with this kind of thing. There's a rumour that he asked Portastatic to fix his TV and that Petulia Clark once ironed a shirt for him. And if you find out it's true, please see what you can do to help him.

I'm trying to figure out how many years ago we saw snail mail. It was a bunch of us at South by Southwest. It was outside at some venue. Was it Cheer Up Charlie's? Might have been. I don't know. The fact that I even remember venue names is pretty good. Anyway, I didn't know whether it was a band or a woman or whatever. And then, of course, snail mail came here to the Menace Studio in the Los Angeles Hills. I'm staring at the guitar pick that she left me, that we have hanging out right here above the mixing desk. Why? Nostalgia, baby. Dead End, new single from an upcoming long player by Snail Mail. Leaky Lee, wasn't that a great, cool, melodic track? Knife in the Heart. I want to know more about Sunday 1994. Their full length is out. Maybe they'll come to Los Angeles and we'll have them in the Menace Studio. That was a beautiful track called Doomsday. Carla J. Easton is really, really, really sad. Me too. I have been the past week. And Widows Speak, but I digress. Back to the radio show, because I'm here to entertain you. Widows Speak, that was a great track called If You Change. Hey, if you want to change and maybe try out another Dennis the Menace radio show, he said with a segue, here's how you do it. Go to menaceaddict.com, the word menace, the word addict.com. But oh, what's the show, Dennis? Oh, it's the original one. It's called The Menace's Attic. Not the original one, but the original one for this part of my life. It's called The Menace's Attic. It is six decades of rock and roll by theme. If you like the new music, you sure as heck like the old music. Go to that thing that I told you about and listen to The Menace's Attic, because it's healthy for you. Yet another weird one from the upcoming long player by TMBJ.

They are called Deadbeat Beats. Name of that record is Peach Sprite. Valora's Shores of Scorpio. The Rockets, spelled R-O-C-K-Y-T-S. We've had them on our number one of the show. They are called The Rockets and Wonder. And They Might Be Giants are good fiends with outside brain. I'm going to end the show with this because I want to end with something

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Hello, Capital District. You're listening to WCDB Albany, the Capital District's best. I'm DJ E. Sharp. This is The Cut Up. We just heard was King Gizzard and the Lizard Wizard with Open Water off of Flying Microtonal Banana. That was played off of CD because we have a copy of that here at the station. And it is the first show of the month, so I am doing all physical media. This time, I believe all of these are CDs from WCDB's collection. I didn't bring in any cassettes of my own or vinyl that I have or CDs that I have. So all of this can be found in our CD library, which I am very, very slowly but very surely continuing to do an archive of. It is taking a while, but not an archive, a catalog, but I'm getting there. Trust in me. Really quick, before I get any further, I would love to shout an upcoming event in the Capital District over at No Fun on June 18th. That's going to be a Thursday. There's going to be a show with Billy and Gratitude. It is a release show for Gratitude. Billy is also from Boston, Massachusetts, so mild trek for them. Gratitude is, of course, a local band. They've played at a good amount of shows. I think they may have played at our Loners and Rebels ball that we had back in Valentine's Day, but don't quote me on that. Also at that show is going to be Brick Windows, featuring WCDB DJ, DJ Heat, who is a part of that band. So, if you want to support WCDB, and also Gratitude for their album release, and also a hardcore punk band from Boston, check out No Fun's website if you feel like it. I don't really have a set vibe for this. For the summer, I was going to do like all genre sets, like just one genre per set, because I need to get better at those kinds of sets. I always do really stupid themes, and last week I did kind of like an indie pop ish vibe, like light indie rock, and I still definitely have some of that, but obviously King Gizzard did not fit with that. But I'll be playing some Stereo Lab, some Deer Hoof. I think I've got some Postal Service in here for that light indie vibe, and then also a good amount of emo-esque, some Hum. I've got some Pavement, so that's more noise rock, whatever. Casket Lottery, we'll see. That's definitely the biggest section, I feel like. And of course I will be playing some new-ish music. It's been out for a good amount of months now, but Untitled Freaks self-titled EP, which finally arrived, my CD copy of it. So actually there is one CD that is not that. It is a gorgeous looking CD though. I really love the design. Shout out Ali Jenovich. I don't know if she was the one that did the art for it, but she is Untitled Freak, so you know, possible likelihood. I'm gonna take you guys over to some Stereo Lab. This is off of their album Emperor Tomato Ketchup. I will not be playing that song, but I will be playing the song a couple after that. This is Slow Fast Hazel. I hope you enjoy, and I'll catch you in just a little bit.

Hello, Capital District. You're listening to WCDB Albany, the Capital District's best. I'm DJ E Sharp. This is the cut up that was the Postal Service with Such Great Heights off of the single of the same name. Before that, we had Tartuffe with Boat of Armor off of Us Upon Buildings Upon Us. If we want to get specific, that is from part 4, You Two and Your Many Arms. Two of these parts are just one song. Okay, sure. Before that, we had Deerhoof with Secret Mobilization off of Deerhoof versus Evil. I played a track off this album last month, though that was the opening track, Qui Dorm Nom Somia. I don't speak French. I apologize. Speaking of French, at the beginning, we had Stereolab with Slow Fast Hazel off of Emperor Tomato Ketchup. That just about does it for my indie pop section. We might get a few more pop-oriented things, but definitely on the more rock side. So we're going to be moving over to some emo question mark, possibly math rock question mark, possibly post-hardcore question mark. The more that I'm on Rate Your Music and looking at the genres of everything that I like and everything that I listen to, the more confused I get as to what a genre even is, really. Because it's not specific, and I'm gonna be honest, they do tend to blend together a little bit. What is the difference between post-hardcore, noise rock, and emo? I don't know. If you know, feel free to call us at 518-442-4242 and please tell me the answer, because I'm getting scared. Yeah, anyways, this is going to be a track by Sweep the Leg Johnny, which I believe was classified as math rock last I checked. Sweep the Leg Johnny. The album is specifically Going Down Swinging. I've played this before back in April because this album came out the same year I was born in 2002. And that was what, that was the theme of one of my sets in April. Math rock, post rock, post hardcore, indie rock, slowcore, avant prog, noise rock, prog rock, jazz rock, and art punk from the Chicago school scene. That's too many genres. That's a lot of genres. In any case, this is going to be the Blizzard of 99. I hope you enjoy, and I'll catch you after this possibly long section. I do like my long songs from this genre, so we'll see. I hope you enjoy.

0: Hello, Capital District. You're listening to WCTB Albany, the Capital District's best. I am DJ E Sharp, and this is The Cut Up. What you just heard was Hariko Ver with, why keep on picking French bands? Oh, God. I don't know how to pronounce this. Vengeuse Gentil off of Les Moyens de Folklore. Man. I'm so sorry if anyone can speak French. They're a cool emo-ish project from France. Moved to L.A., I believe. Where is my little CD case with the little blurb? Georgia, but they are originally from France. And it was recorded with the same studio as Wilco, Slint, and Polvo. So that's very cool. I've played Wilco on here in April, and I've played June of 44, specifically the one album that keeps getting compared to Slint. So that's almost playing Slint, right? Before that, we had June of 44, speaking of, not the album I'm talking about. We had a track released by a recording studio over in the Netherlands, out of Amsterdam specifically, Concurrent Onafhankelijk Muziek Bedrijf. In the Fish Tank 6 is the album. This is the June of 44 edition. I'm not sure what other bands they've had on, but basically if a band is like touring through the area, they like offer up their studio as a place to experiment and have like a little bit of just a space for them to play around and do some funky things. And that was June of 44's edition, from back in 1999. All of those songs were never released anywhere else, so very exclusive, very, very cool. Before that, we had a track by Hum, that was Suicide Machine off of You Prefer an Astronaut. I almost played the song that I actually know off of this album, which is Stars, but I wasn't sure if that one had charted, just because I feel like I'd heard it before, and better safe than sorry, so I picked another track off that I also liked. We also had Lowercase with She Takes Me off of Kill the Lights. I've played them a couple of times in the past, specifically this album. And then at the very beginning, we had Sweep the Leg Johnny with The Blizzard of 99 off of Going Down Swinging. Gonna continue with a little bit of emo, but like a bit lighter-ish, I guess. I don't know. I think this next song is technically classified as emo, but I don't... I went on my whole genre rant earlier. I'm not gonna go on it again, but genres are confusing, and like I've rated like 525 albums over the past 4 months, and it's not getting clearer. In fact, it's getting worse. It also doesn't help that Rate Your Music classifies nearly every single rock project that comes out of Japan as like Shimakitakai. That just ticks me off. Surely they can't all be that genre. Yeah, I don't think that every single album from Japan came out of the Shimokitazawa's indie scene. Whatever. That's my own personal rant. Before we continue with some Casket Lottery, I would love to shout out an upcoming event in the Capital District. And you'll be hearing from the vocalist of this band in a little bit, if I can play my cards right. On June 23rd, Leveda is coming to No Fun. That is a Tuesday. So unfortunately, I probably can't actually get to it, considering I have my show. But doors are at 7. I could, in theory, get there. I'd be cutting it way too close for comfort, especially since I would absolutely want to see Leveda. Leveda is fronted by Ali Genovich, who just released a solo project, Untitled Freak. She came through playing Untitled Freak, I think, on Sunday, and I almost went to that, and then I didn't, because it was later than I thought it was. Also performing on Tuesday, June 23rd, is going to be Living Hour and Kata Esther. So it's sure to be a great time. Let's see. Is there any information about the Vibe? Sometimes they include information about the Vibe. Nope. But Living Hour is the headliner, so if you like them, you might like that show. I'm going to play a quick PSA, and then we'll be going over to the Casket Lottery. The song I'm playing for you is going to be Searchlights off of Survival is for Cowards. And then we'll be going into a little bit of Sunny Day Real Estate. Maybe Saves the Day. I'll see what I can get in there. Pavement might make an appearance. We'll see. This is a mildly slapdash set, and I feel like I say that every single time I have a physical media set, but especially this time, because I had a little bit of trouble getting into the station yesterday to get everything all set, so we're making do. It sounded good. I'm having fun. I hope you're having fun, and I hope you continue to have fun after these quick messages.
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I can't change my history or the lies that I will tell. I love darkness in your eyes. I'll come and watch you when you sleep. You run circles in my mind. You take up all of my time.

Hello, Capital District. You're listening to WCDB Albany, the Capital District's best. I'm DJ Eshop. This is the cut-up. Apologies for that brief drop there. I was taking a call. if you're listening still, 40 seconds in the future, hey, June of 44.

Four. That's the band. And specifically, it is off of the album, In the Fish Tank 6. Anyways, what you just heard was Julie the Band with Lonely Streets off of An Act of Communication. We had Tokyo Rose with Treading Water off of New American Saint. That band recently got back together, which is very exciting. They've released, I think, a couple of tracks, but I haven't played them yet on the station, but maybe I will this upcoming music release show that I'm doing. The end of this month, I'll be doing a set of all new music, so maybe they'll sneak on there. For that, we had Pavement with Date with IKEA off of Bright in the Corners, specifically the Nicene Creedence edition. But, yeah, I think it sounds the same on the album. It says it's remastered. I can't notice a difference, but I'm not very sonically minded. I'm, like production-wise, so I trust them. Remastered. We had Sunny Day Real Estate off of their self-titled LP, the song Red Elephant. And at the very beginning, we had Searchlights by The Casket Lottery off of Survival is for Cowards. Coming up right now is going to be a track by Flagship. This is 100 Lives off of their album, The Electric Man. I played the opener to this ages and ages and ages ago. That is Mexican Jackpot, which is a, like, indie rock classic, in my opinion, which really just means that I listened to it a lot in high school, which isn't saying much, because I started high school in 2016, so it's not even that old. When is this album from? 20-something? Okay, they put a sticker right over the date. Sometime in the 2010s. I don't know. It's a good album, though, and this is a good song off of it. This is 100 Lives. I hope you enjoy.

Hello, Capital District. You're listening to WCTB Albany, the Capital District's best. I am DJ E. Sharp. This is the cut-up. What you just heard was Franz Ferdinand with Darts of Pleasure off of the single of the same name. Before that, we had Wire with Used To off of their album Chairs Missing. We had Jupe Jupe with Vicariously off of Crooked Kisses. Hockey with Wanna Be Black off of Mind Chaos. And at the very beginning was 100 Lives by Flagship off of The Electric Man. Coming up right now, it's going to be like a little like post-rock slowcore section. If okay, got attacked by a CD. If we can call it that, we'll see. We'll be starting it out with Untitled Freak. I think I've mentioned this every single section of this show so far, which is kind of funny, but we're going to be doing the song Flower, that is the closer off of their self-titled EP. I hope you enjoy for this little section, and I'll catch you in just a little bit.

Hello, Capital District. You're listening to WCDB Albany, the Capital District's best. I am DJ E Sharp. This is the Cut Up. I've been saying Capital District. 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There are many out there. That's what I used for the longest time to listen to WCDB. So, you know, hello, Capital District and beyond. We just heard was Blossom with the song Shimmer that was off of their album Florecer. Before that, which I guess is to blossom in Spanish. Wow. Funny how that works. They're a shoegaze band out of San Diego. So, before that, we had Hood with You're Worth the Whole World off of Cold House. We had Carissa's Weird with low-budget slow-motion soundtrack song for the leaving scene off of Songs About Leaving. And then at the very beginning, we had Flower by Untitled Freak off of their self-titled EP. I was going to play one last song, but then I realized that in the time that it would take me to read through those songs, I would have approximately 40 seconds to play it. So I'm not going to do that. Instead, I'm just going to wish you a wonderful Tuesday evening, and I'll catch you next week for a genre-specific set. I'm halfway between doing, like, going full emo or going post-hardcore or going dance rock. We'll see where I end up. I'm not going to ascribe myself to anything, but I hope you have a wonderful rest of your day, and I will catch you next Tuesday, 5 p.m. to 7 p.m. See you next time.

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0: My name is Brian, and I'm addicted to WCDB Albany. I had a lot of friends growing up. I did good in school. One night we were at a party, and my friend Sarah turned on the stereo to 90.9 FM. We were young, right? We didn't know what we were getting into. Then I started sneaking around with the radio, and I'd listen to 90.9 FM whenever I could. It was a real rush. They play alternative, jazz, some R&B, metal, dance, electronic. They have it all. What can I do, you know? Where else am I going to get this stuff? I don't think what WCDB does should be allowed. They're giving it away free and getting the little kids hooked. WCDB is really messing with people's lives as far as I'm concerned. They want me to just say no, man, but no fucking way.
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